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0: Hi there, and welcome to another episode of The Jazz Collective. I'm Jason Church, General Manager from WSIE 88.7 The Sound, and also your host here every week for The Jazz Collective. Coming up this week in new music, we'll hear great stuff from Craig Sharmet, also the Architects of Sound, brand new stuff from Young Gun, Silver Fox, Nicholas Cole, and Omar. All of that coming up this week in new music. And also, of course, at the top of hour two, as always, we've got the Jazz Collective Regional Spotlight, where every week we put the regional spotlight on folks that perform around St. Louis, around Missouri, and around the Midwest. This week we'll hear tunes from Janet Evra, also Roland Johnson, Nathan Jotko, and Mo E All-Stars. All of that at the top of hour two. Right now, let's get you right into the music. We're going to hear some great stuff from Sonny Rollins on the way, also Bobby Caldwell, and some acid jazz from Heavy Shift. But first, here's the new one from Nicholas Cole. This one is called Greenlight, and it's right here on the Jazz Collective.

sounds of acid jazz from Heavy Shift wrapping up that long set of music there with 90 Degrees in the Shade. Also, before that, we heard Sonny Rollins doing St. Thomas. Bobby Caldwell back there with his classic, What You Won't Do for Love. And we started out that set with the new one from Nicholas Cole called Green Light. I'm Jason Church. This is the Jazz Collective. And of course, if you'd like to know more about our program or if you'd like to make a request or a suggestion, you can always get in touch with us directly on our Facebook page at facebook.com/The Jazz Collective. Right now, we get you right back to the music. We've got Groove Theory on the way by request, also 480 East, and some special effects on tap as well. Right now, here's brand new music from Craig Sharmat on the guitar. Here's Santa Barbara Cruising, and it's right here on the Jazz Collective.

That is special effects back when George Genda was still around. That was great stuff when he and Chiellini Minucci were teamed up. That one was called Miami, wrapping up that set of music. Before that, it was Groove Theory going out by request to Teresa in Florissant. That was called Never Enough. Before that, we heard 480 East with K-Town and also Craig Sharmat back there at the top of the set with his latest offering called Santa Barbara Cruising. I'm Jason Church. This is the Jazz Collective. And don't forget, coming up at the top of Hour 2, we've got the Jazz Collective Regional Spotlight, where this week we put the spotlight on Roland Johnson, also Janet Evra, Nathan Jotko, and Mo E. All-Stars. For right now, though, we'll wrap up Hour 1 with some fantastic music on the way, including Gregory Porter, Acoustic Alchemy, and Horace Silver. But first, here's Omar with his brand new tune. This one is called Can We Go Out? And it's right here on the Jazz Collective.

0: is on the air.
1: Welcome back to Hour 2 of the Jazz Collective. I am Jason Church, WSIE 88.7, the Sound General Manager, and also your host here every week on the Jazz Collective. We wrapped up Hour 1 with Horace Silver doing Serenade to a Soul Sister. We also heard Gregory Porter, one of my favorites from him, from his album All Rise from 2020. That was Concord. Acoustic Alchemy did Say Yeah, and we started out that last set of Hour 1 with Omar and his latest called Can We Go Out? Well, right now it is the top of Hour 2, so that means one thing. It's time for the Jazz Collective Regional Spotlight, where every week we feature four tunes from folks that perform in and around St. Louis, Missouri, and the Midwest. This week we're going to hear great songs from Nathan Jotko, Mo E All-Stars, and Roland Johnson. But first, here is a brand new tune from Janet Evra. This is called One Note Samba, and it's right here on the Jazz Collective.

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Won't give me no honey. I like it sweet,

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That ain't right. You know it. That ain't right. That ain't right. That ain't right. That ain't right. That ain't right.

Moe All-Stars wraps it up this week for the Jazz Collective Regional Spotlight with themes from 6G. Also before that, it was Roland Johnson doing Mean Mistreatin', Nathan Jotko on the keys with 4302, and we started out that set with Janet Evra and her new one, One Note Samba. Matter of fact, Janet Evra will be teaming up with Jim Manley and also Rapture, a tribute to Anita Baker. All of that happening on Saturday, April 18th over at the Miners Theater in Collinsville as part of the WSIE Music Series this year. All right, well, we're going to get you back to the music now. We've got Charles Mingus coming up, also Gil Scott-Heron and Miles Davis. Right now, though, here's the new one from the Architects of Sound. This is a great tune here. It's called Kyoto, and it's right here on the Jazz Collective.

Wrapping up that great set of music there, it is Miles Davis with Well You Needn't. Of course, his 100th birthday would have been coming up on May 26th this year. Before that, it was Gil Scott-Heron with Lady Day and John Coltrane. We also heard Charles Mingus back there on the bass doing the Boogie Stop Shuffle. And we started out the set with Architects of Sound and Kyoto. I'm Jason Church, and of course, if you ever want to know more about our program, or if you'd like to contribute, make requests, suggestions, anything like that, you can do that on our Facebook page at facebook.com/TheJazzCollective. Well, it's about time for me to step aside, but before I go, I've got another set of music for you. We're going to hear Hiroshima with one of my favorites from them, Room Full of Mirrors from 1979. Also, Maurice Brown on the horn doing Good Vibrations. Bob James on the keys with Mind Games featuring Boney James. But first, here is that new one from Young Gun Silver Fox. These guys are fantastic. They are modern day yacht rockers. This is from their 2025 release, Pleasure. It's Young Gun Silver Fox with Just for Pleasure. And it's right here on the Jazz Collective. Have a great week, everybody.

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Hey there, and welcome to the aptly named Dave Koz Radio Show, and I am that guy, Dave. I'm so happy that you chose to join us this weekend. Glad to have a chance to catch up with one of the hot pianist slash producer slash songwriters out there in our world today. He's written or produced over 55 number ones and 31 top five hits, including one Grammy winner in contemporary jazz. He's one busy man, but we've managed to get him to stop by this weekend to share his music and his stories with us. Keyboardist Michael Broning is our very special in-studio guest. We've got an email question in for the great Phil Collins, and we'll hear his answer in our Ask Dave segment coming up. And saxophonist Richard Elliott reflects on the early days of his career playing as a sideman.

Plus, I've got 2 hours of great music on the way from your favorites like Chris Standring, Grover Washington Jr., Paul Jackson Jr., Boney James, Marcus Anderson, and a whole lot more. It is the perfect accompaniment for your weekend. Just chill. So let's get the Dave Koz Radio Show started now with a song I did alongside guitarist Adam Hawley. This one made it all the way to number one towards the last part of 2024. Talk about a nice Christmas present. Thanks for being here this weekend. Here's Adam Hawley and yours truly. It's called Automatic.

I swear I could listen to that man sing the phone book or any book. I miss him so much. The great Al Jarreau there with That's How You Say It. Hey, Dave Koz here, keeping the music flowing now for your weekend with the number one smash from the trumpet of Rick Braun, together with the great Tom Scott on sax with the updated version of the Chuck Mangione classic, Give It All You Got. And this comes from Rick Braun's tribute to the late Chuck Mangione, which is an album that you must listen to. It's absolutely fantastic. Take it away, Rick Braun, on the Dave Koz Radio Show.

0: I absolutely love the 80s retro vibe he's got going there. Guitarist Chris Standring, Shake You Up. Hey, I'm Dave Koz, and when we come right back, Phil Collins himself answers a listener's question for us, plus a visit from our in-studio guest, keyboard artist Michael Broning. 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
0: 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Like this one that came in from a listener named Stephanie for drummer and singer, the legendary Phil Collins. Stephanie wants to know more about his love of jazz, so using our connections, we got Stephanie the answer to that very question. Take a listen as Phil Collins explains.
2: Well, I guess it's because as a drummer, my early years, I mean, I'm talking about my early teenage years now, because I've been playing since I was 5, so, you know, I wasn't really aware of jazz when I was 6 or 7. But as soon as I started to listen to drummers, I found that the whole My taste was very wide. I mean, I remember buying with the Beatles, and then also buying Love Supreme, you know, and listening to Elvin Jones, as well as listening to Ringo Starr. And later in, you know, as I got a bit older, obviously I sort of became more aware of the early jazz rock bands and people like that. And obviously Buddy Rich in 66 with the swinging new big band. I mean, that just blew me away, because I loved the music of West Side Story and never heard anything like that treatment that they did, the Bill Holman arrangement. And it was kind of, I just wanted to do that, which is one of the reasons why I did my big band. It wasn't because I fancied myself as a Buddy Rich. I mean, far from it. I mean, I'm not a soloist virtuoso at all. But there was something about playing in amongst all those musicians, and also Sonny Payne, you know. He was someone more that I identified with as a player than Buddy Rich, because, you know, Sonny Payne was more of a team player. But I just loved the sound of it, and I didn't particularly understand a lot of the modern stuff, you know. I mean, I've grown in love with it as the years have gone on, you know.
0: Phil Collins talking about his love of jazz music, and he can do it all. He's an incredible talent, that guy. Here he is now, the more pop side. In the air tonight, Phil Collins on the Dave Koz Radio Show.

0: from his sixth album, Body Language, that came out back in 1999. Saxophonist Boney James there, getting an assist from Rick Braun on flugelhorn on the track Boneyism. And our set of music started with Phil Collins with one of his many classics, In the Air Tonight. Well, hey, I'm Dave Koz, and when we return, I've got music from Candy Dulfer and a visit from our special in-studio guest this weekend, Michael Broning. And the Dave Koz Radio Show comes right back for your weekend. Thanks so much for being here. This is St. Louis's home for the Dave Koz Radio Show. 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
0: Welcome back to the show. We continue the music for your weekend now with saxophonist Candy Dulfer, together with the great Nile Rodgers on the track Convergency on the Dave Koz Radio Show.

0: was a big chart topper back in 2024, and for good reason. Great song there from guitarist Chiele Minucci and his group Special Effects, featuring producer and fellow guitarist Paul Brown. That one's called Cool Summer. And before we turn around, it will be. I don't know about cool, but summer, yes. I'm Dave Koz, so glad to have this guy back on the show. He's very much in demand these days as a consistent hit maker for folks like George Benson and Marion Meadows. He's written hits for Cindy Bradley, Kayla Waters, and many others, not to mention his own solo work. A great big Dave Koz radio show welcome to Mr. Michael Broning. Great to have you here again, Michael. Welcome back.
1: Thank you very much. I appreciate it. It's great to be here.
0: Well, it's great to have you back, Michael. So for those who may not be familiar with your early career, tell me if I got this right. You met saxophonist Marion Meadows while you were playing at a local club in the Phoenix area, struck up a friendship with him, and ended up producing two of his albums that led you to George Benson. Is this about right?
1: Yes. And trust me, when I got that call, my heart was racing 1,000 beats per minute. I couldn't believe it. And honestly, it felt surreal. A lot of it was because George had moved here.
0: Mm-hmm.
1: But then, you know, the only thing I can say for myself, other than being tremendously lucky, was just that I stepped up, did everything I could to make sure that I didn't screw that up. Because that was my first thought was, oh my God, this is not my league. George Benson is in an entirely different league than me. Eventually, George came to my house and recorded in my kid's room. I just had my son, Andrew, and we basically set up an amp next to his crib and recorded. I'm not making this up. He came over to my house. I stuck a microphone in front of his amp. We recorded it in two takes, and that's the take that won Best Pop Instrumental. I mean, that just doesn't happen to people like me.
0: Well, it does if you've got the talent, and proof of that is the little statuette that you probably have sitting on your mantle. So congratulations. Let's check out that Grammy-winning song for Best Pop Instrumental Performance featuring the guitar of the one and only George Benson and his reading of Al Jarreau's mega hit Mornin', engineered and produced by our special in-studio guest Michael Broning on the Dave Koz Radio Show.

0: That's pretty darn good sound you got in your son's nursery. That's amazing. What a story. From producer, engineer, and our special guest this weekend, Michael Broning, and the Al Jarreau classic performed by the great George Benson, we heard the Grammy winner, Mornin'. I'm Dave Cosman. We're just getting started. Lots more with Michael Broning just ahead in the next hour, as well as music from Paul Jackson Jr. and more as the Dave Cos Radio Show rolls on. 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

0: Hey, this is Michael Broning sitting in with my buddy Dave Kaz. It's a nice setup you got here, Dave. I especially love your dog, buddy boy. But can you give me some paper towels? You just peed on my shoe.
1: I'm so sorry about that, Michael. We'll have lots more with Michael Broning coming up in the next hour, as long as Buddy behaves. But right now, I'll get you new music from the group known as the TNR Collective, featuring Ryan Lavalette on bass, Lamech on guitar, Adrian Crutchfield, and BK Jackson on saxophones. What a lineup. This one's called Colors on the Dave Kaz Radio Show.

0: She is an unequivocal musical prodigy, a singer, songwriter, saxophonist, composer, band leader with 15 acclaimed albums. She's been a part of the house band for The Late Show with Stephen Colbert and is currently serving as the youngest member of Berklee College of Music's Board of Trustees. Her name is Grace Kelly, and that is her reimagined version of Sade's Nothing Can Come Between Us. Well, I'm Dave Koz, back with our in-studio guest this weekend, keyboardist, producer, engineer, and songwriter, Michael Broning. Michael, the emphasis there is songwriting because you've done it with great success. I know it's been something that you've always come back to. As we mentioned earlier in the show, you've written and produced over 55 contemporary jazz hits, and now, after 20-plus years, you finally come out with your own debut album. Are you surprised by all the success that this first album has generated?
1: Oh, yeah. I'm definitely surprised. Pleasantly surprised, I should say. You know, I've been in this for 20 years, 20-plus years, as a songwriter and producer for other artists, and had a lot of success, thankfully. But coming out as a solo artist this late in the game and have it do this well, yeah, I'm pleasantly surprised and grateful that the listeners were willing to accept me as an artist and radio stations, you know, playing my songs. Mm-hmm. You know, I had 3 number ones and a number 2 on my debut album, and that was absolutely not what I was expecting. So really, really happy, really grateful, and yes, very surprised.
0: Well, the name of that album is Never Too Late, and right out of the gate, your first single went right to the top of the charts. It's called Let It Breathe. Let's take a listen. Our very special in-studio guest this weekend, Michael Broning, on the Dave Koz Radio Show.

0: He was one of the most prolific guitarists of the 70s and 80s and is still doing it. His name and music, a plucky guitar sound on so many classic recordings, thousands and thousands of the records that you just love, that I know are in your record collection. That is guitar great Paul Jackson Jr., the solo side of Paul there, with his updated version of the classic, It's a Shame. And from our special in-studio guest this weekend, Michael Broning, we heard Let It Breathe, a number one available on his album, his debut, by the way, Never Too Late. We'll have more chatting with Michael coming up, including some new music from him, but not before we hear from Richard Elliott and Grover Washington Jr., plus more of your weekend favorites. It all happens next when the Dave Koz Radio Show continues. This is St. Louis's home for the Dave Koz Radio Show. 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
0: Welcome back to the Dave Koz Radio Show. We do appreciate you being here this weekend. You know, I can personally attest to the many years musicians put in as support players working with other artists on the road. So can saxophonist Richard Elliott, who talks about his early tours with the Pointer Sisters and others as a sideman.
2: That was a real beginning in terms of getting an inkling of what it was like to be a professional musician. I mean, at the time that I did that tour, that was a USO tour I did when I was 16 years old.
0: Wow.
2: On my summer vacation, I auditioned for a horn and string section that was going overseas to do this USO tour. I don't know if it was officially the start of my career. Really what it was sort of a glimpse into what it would be like, could be like, to be a professional musician.
0: Mm-hmm.
2: My first experiences as a professional musician were right after I graduated from high school, so this was 1978, which was in the heart of the disco era. So I was playing six nights a week, playing at discos. That's what I did for a couple of years. For me, I think the first real break I got was probably a group that I worked with called Kitty Hawk. That led to working with the Yellow Jackets. I met Robin Ford and Russ Ferrante while I was working with Kitty Hawk, and ended up working with the Yellow Jackets for a while and doing Mirage Etoile with them. And that led to some other things, touring with like Ricky Lee Jones and a couple of other people at the time. And so it's just one thing, there's a lot of luck involved, I think. A lot of people ask me what it takes. I don't know. I think you just do your best. You try to be true to yourself creatively and you hope for the best.

0: It's always a great day whenever the mighty elements are part of it. Earth, wind, and fire there with Never, taken from the 2003 album The Promise. And we dug into the vaults to get our set of music started with saxophonist Richard Elliott with his title track to the album Chill Factor. Love the way that man plays, and actually love the guy who plays it. Richard Elliott, one of the greatest musicians and one of the greatest human beings I know. I'm Dave Koz, and when we return, some new music and more conversation with our special in-studio guest this weekend, keyboard artist and producer Michael Broning, as well as tracks coming your way from Grover Washington Jr. and trumpeter Cindy Bradley. It's all ahead on the Dave Koz Radio Show, so stay close. 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

0: she took that song to the pole position back in 2022. Trumpeter Cindy Bradley actually muted trumpet and flugelhorn there with a song called Drive. And we heard from legendary Grover Washington Jr. ahead of that. He gave us Border Town, available on his album, the legendary album Soulful Strut. Grover Washington Jr. doesn't get any better than that. I'm Dave Koz, back again with our special in-studio guest this weekend. Michael Broning is his name, a very talented man. So, Michael, your latest single is Make It Last. Tell us a little bit about the story behind the making of this song and what was the inspiration behind the title.
1: Yeah, Dave. With Make It Last, I guess I wanted to go back to some of my roots from my early days of songwriting. So I was actually listening to one of my first productions, Swayed by Marian Meadows, which to this date is easily one of the most successful songs I've been a part of. I think last time I checked it had like 30 million streams or something ridiculous like that. But I really loved the kind of mid-tempo, sexy vibes Marian put out with the music we did together. Marian, of course, providing the sexiness, not myself. So that was the vibe I was going for. And so Swayed by Marian Meadows was the inspiration behind this one. And of course, I always go to my wife when I go to name these. And to my pleasant surprise, after I finished playing the song for her, she was like, oh, I wanted it to go longer. So the title, Make It Last, kind of came out of that. But I'm really proud of this song, and I was thrilled to have the team of musicians that have been with me forever available to play on this one. Mel Brown on bass, Freddie Fox on guitar, and LeBron Dennis on sax. They did an amazing job, so I appreciate you playing it.
0: Well, let's do it right now. It's a fantastic song from our special in-studio guest, Michael Broning. Here's Make It Last on the Dave Koz Radio Show.

0: From our special in-studio guest this weekend, keyboardist, producer, songwriter, an all-around great guy, Michael Broening, with his latest single. It's entitled Make It Last, and that will be available on his new project due out sometime this year. We get a little sneak peek. I love it. Michael, it's been an absolute pleasure having you here on the show. I wish you nothing but the best in the future with all of your various projects, and I look forward to having you back once the new album comes out to share more songs from it. Continued success, my friend, and thanks so much.
1: Dave, thank you so much. It's an honor to be on your show. I really appreciate it. Thank you.
0: Of course. And to get more information about Michael Broening, you can check out his website, which is michaelbproductions.com. Thanks again, Michael.
1: Absolutely.
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0: Well, thanks again to Michael Broening, our special guest this weekend, wonderful keyboard artist and producer and songwriter. Appreciate him coming by, and thank you for being here as well. That guy is a remarkable talent, by the way. Keep an eye out on him, Michael Broening. Next time right here, it's an encore edition of the program featuring Lindsay Webster for our Memorial Day weekend. Whatever you got going on, please include Lindsay and me in your holiday plans. We'd love to join you, you know what I mean? 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So until we're together again, this is your buddy Dave. Wrapping up another edition of the Dave Koz Radio Show. Thanks so much.

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That never left the post. 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
1: Hi, this is jazz flutist Kim Scott. 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It's so important for this art form that was created in our country that we continue to support it and continue to grow the genre. 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
1: Hi, I'm Mindy Hebert. 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

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I'm your host, Zach, and that was Kim Scott with Hide and Seek. Coming up this hour, I have Steve Oliver, Jimmy B, and Chris Boddy heading your way. We are your NPR music station. We are WSIE St. Louis. Coming up next, I got Keith Andrew for you right here on 88.7 The Sound.

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0: 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I'm your host, Zach, and that was Tim Cunningham with St. Joe Park. Coming up this hour, I got Thundercat, Cannonball Adderley, and JJ San Savarino heading your way. 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

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I'm your host, Zach, and that was JJ San Savarino with Let It Go. Coming up this hour, I have Jakeem Joyner and Thundercat Hen Your Way. 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Heard right here on WSIE 88.7 The Sound. Coming up next, I got Cannonball Adderley right here on 88.7 The Sound.

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I'm your host, Zach, and that was Skinny Hightower and Alex Parchment with Red Light. Coming up this hour, got Wes Montgomery, Ollie Silk, and Lamech Hen Your Way. We are your NPR music station. We are WSIE St. Louis. Coming up next, I got Nathan Jatko right here on 88.7 The Sound.

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0: 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I'm your host, Zach, and that was the Jones Girls with Nights Over Egypt. Coming up this hour, I got Doug Jones, Paul Brown with Boney James, and Down to the Bone and Your Way. 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

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I'm your host, Zach, and that was Down to the Bone with Oomph. Coming up this hour, I got Rufus with Chaka Khan and Doug Jones heading your way. The WSIE Music Series presents Papa Ray Day, featuring Jeremiah Johnson, on Saturday, May 23rd from 7 until 9 at Old Herald Square Outdoor Amphitheater at the Press House in Collinsville. 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

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I'm your host, Zach, and that was Felicia Ray with Take Your Time. Coming up this hour, I got Jason Miles with Kind of New, Nils, and Bonafide heading your way. We are your NPR music station. We are WSIE St. Louis. Coming up next, I got Jacob Webb for you right here on 88.7 The Sound.

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0: 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I'm your host, Zach, and that was SIUE Jazz Faculty with Unit 7. 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

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I'm here with Zach, and that was Lawson Rawls with Sunset Glow. Coming up this hour, I got Gary Honor with Chili Minucci and Jill Scott heading your way. 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Coming up next, I got Charles Mingus for you right here on 88.7 The Sound.

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I'm your host, Zach, and that was Chris Dandring with Hollywood Hustle. Coming up this hour, I got Catherine Russell, Steve Cole, and Maurice Brown heading your way. We are your NPR music station. We are WSIE St. Louis. Coming up next, I got Mark Harris II for you right here on 88.7 The Sound.

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0: 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I'm your host, Zach, and that was Tom Brown with Just Work. Coming up this hour, I got Athea Renee, Sade, and Lynn Roundtree heading your way. 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

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I'm your host, Zach, and that was Lynn Roundtree with Flow. Coming up this hour, I got Robert Cray and Athea Renee heading your way. Giving St. Louis the blues on Monday afternoons, it's the Blues and Soul Patrol with the Soul Selector, Tom Papa Ray, every Monday afternoon from 4 until 7, exclusively on WSIE. Coming up next, I got Sade for you right here on 88.7 The Sound.

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That's Gino Rosario with Dance on this happy Monday. Hi, I'm Robin Boyce. Have a prosperous week. We just heard from Russ Freeman. We are your NPR music station, WSIE St. Louis. Here's Grover Washington Jr. on 88.7 The Sound.

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0: Now, wasn't that the prettiest sound? That's Pita Williams along with Eric Marienthal with Just Like Us. Didn't that sound good? Right here on 88.7 The Sound. Hi, I'm Robin Boyce. We kicked everything off with that set from Brian Culberson, Get It On. Hill Saint Soul with Vibrant High. Herb Albert with Night Ride. And Nyge with Catch a Feeling. You know what? 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We most appreciate it. We've got some George Benson, some Patrick Dimmick, and Michael Langdon coming up next right here on 88.7 The Sound.
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0: That's Patrick Demick right there, along with Michael Linton with Amplitude here on 88.7 The Sound. I like that song. 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It's going to be held at the World's Fair Pavilion. In fact, they have a movie night over in the Muni during the festival. So that's a lot of things that are going on that weekend. In fact, that's Memorial Day weekend. More info at stlafricanartsfest.com. 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
1: Fascinating rhythm, you got me on the go. Fascinating rhythm, I'm all a quiver. What a mess you're making, the neighbors want to know.

That sounds good. That's Steve Oliver and Peter White with Dancing in the Sand. Hi, I'm Robin Boyce, and we kick that off with Bendy A. Bear on this really nice, happy Monday. We are your NPR music station, WSIE St. Louis. 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

0: Now that's a good sound right there. That's called There's No Wonder by Schultz here on 88.7 The Sound. Hi, I'm Robin Boyce, and we kick that set off with Donald Byrd's Where Are We Going? 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

Yeah, that's one of our favorites there, Pieces of a Dream with Heading Out here on 88.7 The Sound. We kicked everything off at the top of the hour with Gerald Albright. 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

0: Yeah, that's me, Shu, right there with Dew's Blues here on 88.7 The Sound. Hi, I'm Robin Boyce, and we kicked that set off with Skinny Hightower's Bittersweet. Reggie Codrington's Don't Look Back. We got some Michael Franks and Brenda Russell with When I Give My Love to You. And Nathan Mitchell along with Kyle Schroeder with Summertime, Summer Vibes, and we are coming up on that. Don't you think? Aren't you ready for it? I know I am. I'm glad the winter is over. It's Radio with Roots, and you know what? We need some watering, some fertilizer, and all that good stuff. So please, go to WSIE.com/support and give today. We've got some Foreplay and Young Gun Silver Fox coming up next, right here on 88.7 The Sound.
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You found St. Louis's home for great jazz, smooth jazz, blues, easy R&B, and so much more right here at WSIE. That was Nicholas Cole's new one called Greenlight. And before that, it was Paul Jackson Jr. with Bounce With It from his album The Power of the String. Good Monday afternoon to you. I am Jason Church in with you on the short shift. And coming up, we'll hear from Lamech, also J. Rowe, Jimmy Summers, Chet Baker, and the Yellow Jackets. Right now, from right here in St. Louis, it's trumpeter Jim Manley with his song You Oughta Know. And it's right here on WSIE 88.7 The Sound, St. Louis's NPR music station.

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0: Wrapping up that long set of music, it's the Yellow Jackets here on WSIE with their song called Timeline. Before that, it was Lamech on the guitar with Dance. Chet Baker did Four. We also heard J. Rowe back there with The Next Step. And we started out that set with the late, great Jimmy Summers on the saxophone and 360 Groove. 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

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New stuff from Tom Braxton on the saxophone there. That is Ruby J. And before that, we heard Thelonious Monk with Straight No Chaser. Giving St. Louis the blues on Monday afternoons, it's the Blues and Soul Patrol with the soul selector Tom Papa Ray. That happens every Monday afternoon from 4 until 7, exclusively right here on WSIE 88.7 The Sound. And of course, he'll be coming up in just a little while. Today I'm on the short shift, and so we'll get right back to the music. We've got Nelson Rangel's new one in just a few moments, but first, here is Michael Broning with Shine a Light on WSIE.

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WSIE 88.7 The Sound. It's Kem on the vocals featuring Boney James on the saxophone with Give My Love on WSIE. And before that, it was Joe McBride on the keys with Highland Park. Good Monday afternoon to you. I am Jason Churchin with you on the short shift, and I'm glad to have you along with us because we've got a whole lot of great music to play just for you. We're going to hear from Gino Rosaria, also the new one from Andrea Lisa featuring Rebecca Jade, Van Morrison, Gabriel Mark Hasselbeck, and the Ryan Marquez Trio on the way as well. Right now, here's Third Force with Give It All You Got on WSIE 88.7 The Sound. We are St. Louis's NPR Music Station.

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1: The reason I'm in love with contemporary jazz is when I was about 16, driving up in Oregon, the song Breezin' by George Benson came on the radio. It completely blew me away. Ever since then, I've just been diving straight into this genre. 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

0: You know, I absolutely love how he takes those newer songs and puts that jazz spin on it, makes them sound classic. That's the Ryan Marquez Trio here at WSIE with their spin on the Incubus song Stellar, wrapping up that long set of music. Before that, we heard Andrea Lisa with Rebecca Jade doing Feeling Free. We also heard Gino Rosaria, Road Trip. Gabriel Mark Hasselbeck with his new one, Swizzle Stick. And we started out that set with Van Morrison on the vocals and Into the Mystic. If this music has moved you even once, consider giving back. 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Coming up, Randy Brecker's latest, and also Tariq Clark. That all starts in 30 seconds, so don't go anywhere. It's all right here on WSIE. 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

WSIE 88.7 The Sound, as promised. That's the new one from Randy Brecker on the trumpet with Hot Sauce. And before that, we heard Tariq Clark with Just After Sunrise. The WSIE Music Series presents Papa Ray Day featuring Jeremiah Johnson. That's coming up this Saturday, May 23rd from 7 until 9 p.m. at Herald Square Outdoor Amphitheater at the Press House in Collinsville. 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Now, I know that the weather's been a little weird lately, so we're keeping an eye out on that, but of course, we'll let you know ahead of time if anything changes. If we're in need of canceling or postponing or anything like that, we will definitely let you know. But as of this point, we're still moving forward. But we'll keep an eye on things. We'll let you know. Again, that's coming up this Saturday, May 23rd, Papa Ray Day with Jeremiah Johnson over at Herald Square Outdoor Amphitheater at the Press House. Coming up, we've got more music on the way, including Roberto Restuccia, also Christian McBride's big band, along with Jose James. But first, here's the late, great Chick Corea on the keys with Matrix on WSIE.

It's your break from the noise right here at WSIE 88.7 The Sound with Adam Hawley and Everett Harp doing Electric. And before that, we heard Vincent Ingala with Can't Stop the Rain from Falling. Ain't that the truth? A little rainy outside right now, but we're going to do our best to keep your day bright with some fantastic music. How about that? We're going to hear from Brian Jackson with his new one featuring Lisa Fisher. That's on the way. Also, Rick Braun, Michael Paulo, Ollie Silk. And we heard a classic from solo Chick Corea earlier, but we're going to hear one from the Chick Corea Trio by request from 2019. That one's going to go out to Sam in Florissant. That's coming up as well. Right now, here's Al Holiday and the East Side Rhythm Band from right here in St. Louis. It's Ain't No One Got a Good Thing on WSIE 88.7 The Sound, St. Louis's NPR Music Station.

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0: Brian Blade. Brian Blade on drums. Thank you. Thank you.
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0: That's Ali Silk here on WSIE with Hurry Up and Wait, wrapping up that long set of music. Before that, we heard from Michael Paulo with Flashback, also Chick Corea Trio going out by request to Sam up in Florissant. That was Work from 2019. Brian Jackson featuring Lisa Fisher with Masters at Work on the production with their cover of a Gil Scott-Heron classic, Home is Where the Hatred Is. And we started out that set with Rick Braun on the horn and Groovus. 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Maddie is back July 17th through the 19th with 15 stages and over 100 performances featuring Wyclef Jean, Killer Mike, Big Frida, and funk band Zap, R&B performers PJ Morton, Destin Conrad, and Moonchild, jazz performers Keon Harold and Brian Blade, plus a special kickoff with John Batiste. 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

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I'm Jason Church, and it's just about time for me to move aside, but before I go, I wanted to remind you, WSIE 88.7 The Sound is presenting Acoustic Alchemy. 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Well, coming up next, it's going to be the Monday Afternoon Blues and Soul Patrol from 4 until 7 with Papa Ray. And then, of course, after that, it's Easy After Dark from 7 until midnight. I'm going to leave you with the latest from Philip Doc Martin, also one from the Isley Brothers. But first, here's Jazzylicious with California on WSIE 88.7 The Sound. I'll talk with you tomorrow.

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It's a Monday afternoon in the month of May 2026, and how you doing and how you feeling? 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Playing those musical impressions on the R&B, always meaning the real rhythm and the real blues.

hope you've had a good beginning of your week. And if you're going to work, let it be a fine

We're going to start off honoring one of the great foundation masters of soul music in the South, talking about Dr. CC, Mr. Clarence Carter, who passed away last week after a very long life at the age of 90.

Oh, looky there. Right there, in fact, the man known as Shorty Long, Devil with a Blue Dress On. Monday afternoon, Blues and Soul Patrol. Along with Shorty Long, you heard an instrumental by the great, great Bill Doggett. Remake of his quite famous song called, Honky Tonk. Mr. Howard Tate doing Run Granny Run. Earl King, sadly to say, it all went down the drain. Giving St. Louis a Blues with Ronnie Lovejoy. Hey, I'm gonna go back to my wife. And if any time you need a healing feeling, put your hand on the radio. You're in tune to 88.7 The Sound.

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Graham. Mr. Bobby Moore searching for my baby. St. Louis specialty, Spanky and our gang. Mr. Ted Taylor, the key don't fit in my lock. Out of the UK, Peter Green with his original song that took the world over, Black Magic Woman. Mr. O.V. Wright. And two out of the Crescent City of New Orleans, Miss Irma Thomas and Eddie Bowe doing Hook and Swing. Just want to remind you of the fact that you're listening to a community radio station, listener-supported, 88.7 The Sound. 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
5: I tell y'all about me. When I start making love, I don't be playing around. I be working. Working on that love building. Yeah. I be working.

I know some of y'all know some men that be in here right now tonight that got some good women. You know, a lot of folks think ain't no good women left, but they're good women still left. There are some folks that don't think that you can find a woman that'll be true to you, but you can find one that'll be true to you. And I know some men in here right now that got women that's true to them, right? But the thing about them men, I don't care what kind of woman they got, he still got to run behind every dress tail he see. It wasn't making so bad when he started doing them things he want to brag to the boys about. Bragging about how many women he got live on the east side. Bragging about how many women he got live on the west side. Well, let me tell you something. When you find a man that's bragging about all them women he got to live on every side, you just now found a man that ain't got no woman satisfied. I be working on that love building. And that's how come we got so many jealous men in South Carolina. I bet you we got some girls right now here tonight that's got some jealous men. I bet you some of you girls got some men so jealous they can't stand to see you talk on the telephone.

to your girlfriend. Think y'all plotting on something. I bet you some of you girls got some men so jealous. Till every time you dress up, he wanna know who you dressing up for. Well, let me tell you something, girls. If you got a man that jealous, just remember, it ain't that he don't trust you. He just don't trust himself. Some of them like to make love on Tuesday. Some of them you can't see them to make love till on Sunday night. But now you take me, I make love to my woman on Monday, Tuesday, Wednesday, Thursday, Friday, Saturday, Sunday. I make love every day. How come when I leave my woman, I don't be worried about her doing nothing while I'm gone. Cause I know when I leave, she be too tired to do anything while I'm gone.

right here on WSIE, starting out the 5 o'clock hour with that deep soul genius, the blind griot of Muscle Shoals, Alabama, who last week passed on at the age of 90, Mr. Clarence Carter. Right here, right now, Mr. Johnny Guitar Watson.

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Ha! Ain't like that no more. 'Cause I had a hard way to go for, I learned to school, but

on 88.7, the sound of very young Dylan Triplett. Talking about the dog that somebody let in. Along with Dylan Triplett, Clay Hammond telling us about how the streets will love you. Southern soul blues master Donnie Ray talking about the Southern Soul Slide. Denise LaSalle, give me your strongest whiskey. Blues from Greg Allman. And Big Maybell saying, "One Monkey Don't Stop the Show." Just doing a musical blues soul cruise right here at The Sound 88.7.

98.7 The Sound. You got Johnny Johnson doing Tanqueray. Gonna send that out to everybody thinking and drinking on this evening. Our own Miss Lady J. Houston. Mr. Freddie King. And as we come up to the 6 o'clock hour, I just want to remind you of the fact that you are indeed listening to a community radio station, listener-supported, nonprofit, been in St. Louis for quite a number of years, serving the bi-state area. And if you think that what WSIE does is important for the quality of our, shall we say, radio life here in the River City, well, why don't you go ahead to www.wsie/support and just make a little bit of a contribution to keep this radio station going strong.

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88.7 The Sound, Van the Man Morrison, two in a row by the gentleman right there, his medley of Lonely Avenue, Stormy Monday Blues, and then from his latest release, If It Wasn't for Ray. Giving it up for Mr. Ray Charles, that is.

Music also by Gary B.B. Coleman. Wang Dang Doodle by Coco Taylor. Two by the Little Rock, Arkansas bluesman Larry Davis. Both of them recorded at Oliver Sane Studios. And then we opened up the 6 o'clock hour with another song by the great, late Clarence Carter. Clarence Carter, Muscle Shoals, Alabama, along with Dwayne Allman on guitar.

0: And if I may, I want to take the time right now to remind you that you can join WSIE's 2026 Music Series event this Saturday, 7 p.m., for a night with Jeremiah Johnson and myself right there at 115 East Clay Street in Collinsville. My man Jeremiah has released 9 albums, 2 of them number one Billboard blues hits. He's toured the USA and Europe. So go ahead, let's go ahead. Come and join us at the Herald Square Amphitheater this Saturday, 7 p.m. Celebrating WSIE and the music series they bring every summer. On deck right now, St. Louis's own Jeremiah Johnson.
1: Y'all ready?

I wrote a song a few years back. You know, when a man sees a fine woman, you know, we like women that's hooked up. We like what we like. You know what I'm saying? And then when you see them, I'm going to tell you, when a man sees a woman that he really wants, like I said, you want it right now, you look at her and say, damn, you're thinking to yourself, man. You got to get to know her. You got to say, hello, what's your name? Take out the dinner. And, you know, all the time you ask her what's her name, you're looking, what's her name? Can we get to know you? Yeah. And you know all that. You know how we do it. But you got to get to know her. You know what I'm saying? Then just maybe, you might, you know, do the thing.

This goes out to all the fellas. When you see it for the first time and you just got to have it and you wind up getting it. You know, it ain't no fun when the rabbit got the gun. All of a sudden, you the hunter.

Mr. Albert King, Mr. Taj Mahal, singer Judy Mowat doing a song by Solomon Book, our own David D doing a song by Tyrone Davis, If You've Had a Change of Mind. Another gentleman out of St. Louis, Eugene Johnson, live at BB's, his song, Knocking Boots. And you also heard Willie Hutch doing The Function at the Junction. But right now, it's about time for me to get out of here, and I just want to say you are listening to a community radio station, listener-supported, 88.7 The Sound, WSIE. 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And until next week, hope everybody can do a little good in their neighborhood. Look out for the young and, hey, watch out for the old. 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